95.5 SWV. That one is called Rain, starting off the long kiss goodnight. Good Sunday evening to you. I'm glad you're here with us to wrap up the weekend after a busy weekend for me. I know it was. I'm Selena. Listen for music coming up from Beyonce, Vivian Green on the way, Melanie Fiona.

0: Power 95.5, it's Melanie Fiona. That one is called Gone and Never Coming Back. Well, good evening to you once again. It is Sunday, July 13th. We're a few more hours anyway, and let's relax, relate, release. Going to keep it mellow for you as we go through this evening here on The Long Kiss Goodnight. 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

0: Power 95.5, Toni Braxton. That one is called Long As I Live. I saw one of her sisters. They look so much alike. I don't know who's who in this case, but she was on, not in person, but a movie with Taye Diggs. I didn't see it all. I just saw the little preview. It's on one of the streaming services. I forget which one, either Tubi or Netflix, and maybe I'll have a chance to check it out when I feel like watching another deranged relationship type movie. It was that kind of thing. Well, music coming up for you in just a few after the break from Brian McKnight on Power.
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0: Power 95.5, the Isley Brothers. That one is Between the Sheets. Drew Hill before that, and also Brad McKnight, who I saw on TV the other night. I think it was last night. I was watching, you know, so many shows are available on streaming and the Roku channel, and there's a My Wife and Kids channel. And so on this one, when the couple renewed their vows, I don't know, even can't think of the main characters, you know, the character names, but it was Damon Wayans and goodness, you know who I'm trying to think of. His wife. And they renewed the vows, and Brian McKnight sang at the wedding. I thought that was cool, because when Gina married Martin, they had babyface at that wedding. Well, good evening to you again on this Sunday. I'm Selena, and glad that you are here with us for a nice and mellow into our weekend. I'll tell you what the box office report looks like, too, so far on Power.
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95.5, Alicia Keys, and that one is If I Ain't Got You, as we're starting off another hour of The Long Kiss Goodnight. I saw Alicia Keys in concert at the Essence Music Festival, the one time I got to go. And, you know, they recently just had the festival also last weekend. Looks like it was a good time again. We'll listen on the way for music from Luther Vandross in this hour. Tank coming up, Jimmy Wine and more. I'm Selena. Good Sunday evening. Here's Janet Jackson and Funny How Time Flies.

0: Power 95.5. That's music from Genuine, RL, Tyrese Case, the best man I can be. So I mentioned earlier the weekend box office report. Well, so far, it looks like Moana is at number one, but the numbers aren't like they thought it might be, $43 million. I mean, that's a lot to us, but I guess not when you're making movies that cost a lot. Minions and Monsters at number two, and Toy Story 5 at number three. That horror movie, Evil Dead Burn, at number four, and number five was Young Washington. So that means that Supergirl is not in the top five anymore. Unfortunate. I thought that it would pick up at some point. Maybe it'll do better when it gets to streaming. We'll have to see. Music coming up for you in just a few on your Power Hit Station. That's going to be from Daniel Caesar, Luther Vandross, and Joe on Power.
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0: Power 95.5. That's Joe, and I want to know. We're on the long kiss goodnight with Selena. Hey, don't forget about the Down East Music Festival Part 1 happening Friday, July 24th at the Brown Auditorium. It's Doable and Elite Entertainment Group present the 9th annual event, and that's going to feature Lyric, Bad Girl, City Limits, also Indy, DeVito Austin, Mr. Magic, Kimberly Britt, and more. 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Doors open at 8:30, 9 p.m. is showtime. So get your tickets. Come on out for a great evening with the grown folks. Now, you may have heard about the part two event that was supposed to be on that Saturday, the 25th, but that's been moved. 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And then get your tickets for the November 28th event. 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

0: Power 95.5, Charlie Wilson. That one is called Chills, as we are here on the Long Kiss Goodnight with Selena. And good evening to you once again on this Sunday. And also, remember, if we're not already friends on Facebook, connect with me on Facebook. It's Selena Midday Cruise Crewed Up. Selena Midday Cruise Crewed Up on Facebook, so we can stay in touch and update you on some things. Now, I went to an event on Friday. Was it Friday? Yeah, I went to a social media influencer and content creator networking event. It was for other people too, because I'm not particularly an influencer on social media, but maybe I'll get there. I guess when I was doing my gardening on my other page, it was becoming that way. But very interesting to connect with other people who were doing things that help people market, you know, and I help people market their events through what I do. And Keani, who put the event together, is so very humble and gracious to invite my sister and I out there. So it was our pleasure, and it was great to meet everyone. Was so friendly and so well-mannered, and I met some other influencers. And yeah, hopefully we'll be doing some more good things together. We'll have more music for you on the way on Power.
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0: Power 95.5, music from Blackstreet. That one is Before I Let You Go, as we're starting off another hour of The Long Kiss Goodnight. I'm Selena. Good evening to you and you and you and you, wherever you are listening from. Rocky Mount, Wilson, Nashville, Pine Tops, Tarboro, Greenville, and wherever you might be, we thank you so much for turning us on. Listen for music coming up from Bruno Mars, Usher, Drew Hill, and more. And do you think that things happen for a reason? Everything happens for a reason? That seems to be the case sometimes. I know I've had a few experiences where it seems like that. Well, there was a little discussion about it on Reddit. Let me tell you what some of the people said about that coming up. Tony Braxton now, and Just Be a Man About It.
1: Hey, hold up a minute. 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

0: 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And good evening to you once again, Eastern Carolina. Usher before that one with Glue. So do you think that everything happens for a reason? You've had those situations maybe where things seem to be coincidence, but maybe you were thinking about someone right before they called. You stumble across an opportunity when you least expected it, or you had something happen that completely changed the direction of your life. Well, some people believe that these moments are signs that everything happens for a reason, and that even life's biggest setbacks eventually lead to something better. Others believe that life is simply unpredictable, and coincidences are exactly that, random moments that our brains naturally try to connect. Well, it was on Reddit. Here's what Redditors had to say. One person said they don't believe that things happen for a reason. They say in bad moments, they feel that people use that quote to avoid facing their problems, leaving all the blame on destiny, universe, whatever they said. Another one said they don't believe in that quote, that things that happen are random and chaotic. No one is trying to put us through specific tests or whatever to build our character. That is why some people are dealt a really crappy hand in life and others have it way easier. They say it's random, not fair, or just. Let's see what else another person said. They said no, life is chaos and everything happens by chance. So a lot of people don't really believe that. Others do. Someone said that yes, everything is happens for a reason, and the reason for anything is everything, they say. So this is an interesting conversation that can be had. I'll let you know some thoughts on that in favor of how you know things happen for a reason coming up on Power.
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Power 95.5, Alicia Keys, that one is called Fallen, and Silk before that one, and good Sunday evening to you again. So I mentioned earlier, I was talking about the discussion that was had on Reddit about whether things happen for a reason or not, or do they just happen, you know? Well, I think, you know, it can go either way, especially when, you know, bad things happen to good people. You know, it doesn't seem like those things are happening for a reason, except for, you know, there's someone evil, you know, in the works. But there are things that are not just coincidence. And if you believe in God, that He takes care of you and that you, all things work together for our good, then you can see those moments where maybe you avoided an accident because you didn't come through at the time that you thought, or you were running late and you weren't in, you know, this bad situation, this bad incident that happened, or things like that. Or you got somewhere on time and were able to meet someone that offered you a business or career opportunity and things like that. You know, you didn't eat, you know, the food that it was going to make you sick because, you know, whatever, you didn't have time, or it just, you know, didn't look right, things like that. So I do think that things happen for a reason, but then other times things happen in your life, you're like, what in the world was that? And I guess that's why, for

0: me, because I believe that things work together for our good in a lot of cases, a recent trying time that I have had, I'm still trying to figure out why that happened. What was that for? Why was that? Was that just a hiccup, you know, in life? Or, and what's going to be the happy result that I know is going to be the case for me? Because I really do believe that, because I put too much work into, and I've been too good to people, I think, for this not to turn out to be a better situation than what was going on before. And so that's my story. There's a few other people's story that I know also. That's my take on that. We'll have more music for you coming up on Power.
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0: 55 Genuine. I think that was a feeling frisky kind of song. Well, good evening to you again on this Sunday evening. Glad you are here with me today. Hey, there is a motion party tour coming to the Ritz in Raleigh. That's July 18th. So this Saturday with Boss Man D-Lo and Young Miami. 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And you'll have a chance to win at Coco Sports Bar and Restaurant in Greenville this Thursday. 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

Power 95.5 is Tony, Tony, Tony. That one is Whatever You Want as we're starting off another hour of The Long Kiss Goodnight with Selena. Good evening to you once again. Listen for music on the way from John B. Boyz II Men, his Maxwell, and A Fistful of Tears.

for every tip. You complete me even though I'm holding my own. 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

0: Power 95.5. That's music from Snow Allegra. And I Want You Around as we're here on The Long Kiss Goodnight with Selena. Good Sunday evening, Eastern Carolina. Remember, it's Doable and Elite Entertainment Group present the Down East Music Festival live. Part one, Friday, July 24th at the Brown Auditorium. That's going to be indoors, hosted by Annie B and music by DJ Starchild, with DeVito Austin performing Lyric, City Limits, Bad News, Bad Girl. Also Kimberly Britt, Mr. Magic, Maya B Music, and Indy. Let's see. That's going to be 8:30 is when the doors will open. 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The Saturday event for July 25th, that's been postponed until November 28th at the Brown Auditorium. 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It'll be indoors there, too. You heard it on Power.
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0: Power 95.5 music from Escape and My Little Secret wrapping it up for this evening on The Long Kiss Goodnight. I'm Selena. I do hope that you'll friend me on Facebook or follow the page at Selena Midday Crew Screwed Up. Selena Midday Crew Screwed Up on Facebook. 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Thanks so much for being here, relaxing, relating, releasing with me on The Long Kiss Goodnight. 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
1: 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Look like DJ Chose.
2: Real hot girl. 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
3: I like them all. 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Yeah. 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Yeah. I need a freak.

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Play, you gon' feel that stick. Yeah, pull up to the red light, shot to walk by, looking good, shot looking like a lick.

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1: What's up, Bree?
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1: What's up, Keith? What's up, Lisa? Damn, I want all three.
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1: Ooh, Ashley.
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1: Ooh, Ashley. 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
0: Mother on the beat.
4: We stand, man. Everything gonna be hitting it. Better watch out. I'm gonna hit it up too. All my

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Better watch your fire hit him. Hey. Better watch your fire hit him. Hey. Hey. Hey. Hey. Diamond. Hey. Chain. Hey. Oh.

Yeah, I'm him. Little baby, throw that, I'm him. All the jewelry on me know that it hit. Club get behind me, I hit it. Every nigga with me ready to hit. Mono on the bass, it hit. You know that. Hit, diamond, hit, hit, hit, hit, hit, hit, hit, hit, hit, hit, hit, hit, hit, hit, hit, hit, hit, hit, hit, hit, hit, hit, hit, hit, hit, hit, hit, hit, hit, hit, hit, hit, hit, hit, hit, hit, hit, 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
1: 21.
0: 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Since Savage Mode been 6 years.
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1: Oh God.
0: Still a hot box, we cartel.
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1: 21.
0: Walk up on that, pull his coattail.
1: 21.
0: Y'all running from the smoke still.
1: 21.
0: Yeah, he a rap, but he ain't got cheese. 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
1: 21.
0: All that woofin', he too drunk.
1: 21.
0: Got it smashed by the OE.
1: 21, 21.
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0: flood your contour, make you blush like this. 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
1: Where you at?
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1: Who you with?
0: On the couch with my favorite Santa. 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
10: You know, it's been a little minute since you and I have had a chat.
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10: Probably since, like, your last EP, All the Places You'll Go.
11: Oh, wow. Yeah. Been a minute. Yeah.
10: I've been getting some calls. Oh. People are a little bit worried about you.
11: Not worried. Don't
10: and worry. I know that was kind of that outlet for you, so.
11: You were.
10: Why don't you just tell me what's been going on.

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1: 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I need some more hip hop and R&B. 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

Chanel bag off the Chanel swag, I swear I'm feeling you. 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
5: Ring, ring. Who the f*** is that? 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

it's a real. 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

We're still young, so what's the rush? 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

0: 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Yeah. Let's go. 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

Nigeria, rocking the Cuban, smoking on Cubans. 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
2: Women let her tell you stuff after you're in love with her. I told you about that. You did not tell me about him. Yes, I did tell you about him. You did not tell me he had sex with that NBA player. I'm walking around with this fool jersey on.
1: LaBelle Crawford.
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6: 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He wasn't ready for that. So they called me the other day. Hey, we might have to hold him back a year. 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
1: And Adele Givens.
7: 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Ain't gonna never live up to their name. I got a friend named Alexis. Look like a Buick.
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1: Listen, man. Let me ask you this. It's funny you say God did it again. You keep saying it every day. You keep saying that over and over. He did it, woke me up, yeah. Got another opportunity. Well, how do you handle somebody? Somebody say, how do you know it's God? It could be me doing this.
0: Okay, keep on thinking that. You know, I'm not really good at the witnessing part.
1: Yeah.
0: I'm more of a witness through example and a witness through, you know, you look at me and see how good God has been. But if you're defiant to that, I'm not really the best Christian for that. Because I don't have time. I just really don't have time to address a person that thinks it's them and not God. I really don't know. Look, I'm not going to get into a debate with you about it, as I oftentimes see people do. That's just not my strong suit. Because me personally, if you don't believe in God, I think you're a fool. I think you're a complete idiotic fool. I think you're an imbecile. But then, I'm pretty sure if you're an atheist, you must feel the same way about me and other people who believe in God. How can you believe in this unseen power? How can you believe in this? I got a lot of proof. But if you think I'm a fool and I think you a fool, like I said on Piers Morgan that time, I just don't think two fools ought to be standing around talking.
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0: hot out there. 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
27: All right, so this is from Reddit's Unpopular Opinion Forum. It's about binge-watching series on streaming networks, okay? Commenters believe that binge-watching a TV series completely ruins the experience. They stated that when you binge-watch a 10-episode show in 2 days, it just becomes mental fast food. You don't actually digest it. You don't think about the plot twists. You don't rewatch the scenes. You can't talk about it with anyone because everyone is on a different episode. So what do you guys feel about that? Do you agree about
28: that? Yeah. All that he said, I don't care nothing about. That's how I want to watch it.
27: Yeah.
28: I want to watch just like fast that. Food. I ain't got to discuss nothing with you. I don't want to rewatch no episode.
27: Right. I love binge watching. Yeah.
29: Me too.
28: I'm waiting on House of Dragons because it didn't came back up. And so what I did the other day was I tried to go back to season 2 and be briefed on it. I ain't know what the hell was going on. Now, I got started all the way over at the beginning. I'm going to start with season 1 and 2 and then maybe it'll be finished.
27: So
28: I gotta wait till it's through.
27: We're all binge watchers. I love binge watching. Yes.
29: I started Game of Thrones all over again.
27: Somebody else just told me that they're watching it and it's a brand new experience for them now to watch Game of Thrones. They've seen it already, but they're watching it again.
29: In order for me to get to where he had in them dragons, I need to start all the way over Game of Thrones. Let me just start all the way.
27: Wow. That's how we got through the polygamists, binge watching. All right. Thank you guys. Coming up, we'll have more of the Steve Harvey Morning Show and we'll play a round of Would Would You Rather right after this.
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they tryna cover it up like a quilt. Rari go skirt on a boy like a kilt. Kept it 100 on paper like Will. 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That's just how I do the sauce in a spill. 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These

Power 95.5 music from Drake starting off the midday cruise. Good morning to you, Selena, checking in with you. Hope you had a good weekend. Listen for Usher coming up in this hour. Lotto on the way in this hour too. Here's Leon Thomas with Mutt.

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3: 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Like, I ain't even like that.

0: Power 95.5 Money Long. That one is DeLulu. It's nice when you wake up from being delusional. Wake on up. Get with it. I think we've all been through it or sometime or another. Well, good day to you, Eastern Carolina. I hope you had a good weekend. We're back on this 13th day of July. I'm Selena, cruising with you until 2. After this break, I'll have some music for you coming up from Kalani and Usher, Jaden coming up, and more on Power.
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Only thing a give for me for free is free to bros. Let me pop it off. 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God, knock it off. 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All these bitches, man. God.

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1: 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We heard from Usher earlier in the hour, and I know some people who went to see Usher in Washington, D.C., Usher and Chris Brown, over the weekend. I think I heard it was a good show. I didn't get details. I know there was a weather issue that came up, too, and so hopefully they were able to enjoy, and I know there's a lot more shows to come. Don't know if I'm going to get tickets for that one, but there are some other ones that I got my eye on. 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
4: Showers, possibly a thunderstorm today. Temperatures somewhere around 79. Chance of showers and thunderstorms this evening. They're becoming cloudy. Temperatures around 67. Tomorrow, sunny skies, 87. Wednesday, sunny, 93.
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0: 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That one is called 100. And good day to you, Eastern Carolina, Edgecombe, Nash, Pitt, Green, Wilson, Warren, Halifax County, and wherever you're listening from. Glad you turned us on. 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
2: Showers, possibly a thunderstorm today. Temperatures somewhere around 79. Chance of showers and thunderstorms this evening. They're becoming cloudy. Temperatures around 67. Tomorrow, sunny skies, 87. Wednesday, sunny, 93.
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0: 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Good day to you. Good morning to you. Listen on the way for 7:02. That's your throwback. Rick Ross coming up in this hour. Also got Friday on the way. Some entertainment news headlines. What's on the national calendar and the weekend box office report too. So far what I see. Don Toliver now in Body.
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0: Power 95.5. That is Friday with Mariah the Scientist. Hello to you. Hey to you. Hi to you. You know, I grew up saying hi, and I don't know if that was a New Jersey thing, but here people say hey, and it took a while for me to get into it. Now I have a hard time saying hi because I feel like I just need to drag it out more. Like, hey, you know, anyway, you get what I'm saying. Greeting you on this Monday. So the weekend box office report, I am disappointed for Supergirl because Supergirl is out of the top five now, and it didn't ever do that well. I'm surprised because I thought people who love superhero movies would appreciate that one. But Moana, it did come in at number one, but not with the numbers they were expecting. Came in at about $43 million at last check, the last figures that I saw. I got to see if there's been an update. Minions and Monsters at number two with $20.5 million. Toy Story 5 was at number three. That horror movie, Evil Dead Burn, that came in at number four. And Young Washington came in at number five. So that's how it looked over the weekend. More music on the way on Power.
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3: 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Falling hard on another hemisphere. 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

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I'm no longer here on this earth. That's how I see it.

0: Power 95.5, J. Cole. He was in concert over the weekend, too. Good morning to you again. Talina checking in. And I want to remind you, coming up, the Down East Music Festival Part 1, happening on Friday, July 24th. That's at the Brown Auditorium on the campus of Nash Community College with, let's see, Kimberly Britt, Mr. Magic, Maya B. Music, DeVito Alston, A Bad Girl, and more are going to be on this ticket. 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Now, you know the one for Saturday, the 25th, that's been postponed. Postponed to November 28th. 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
1: My bad, Dad. Jaden KK on the phone.
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1: 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I'll be in charge of them. They won't get in trouble, okay?
2: I don't know. Let me think about it.
1: Jada, he gonna think about it. Put you and KK name on this list saying y'all gonna listen to Lil Craig if we go on a trip. And I'm gonna give it to him, okay?
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1: 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I gotta go cause my daddy's gonna be mad in a minute.
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17: Showers, possibly a thunderstorm today. Temperatures somewhere around 79. Chance of showers and thunderstorms this evening. They're becoming cloudy. Temperatures around 67. Tomorrow, sunny skies, 87. Wednesday, sunny, 93.
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as simple as, or you seem like it's simple, your senses, all five senses, being able to taste, touch, see, smell, hear. Not everyone can do that. And you found that out if you didn't know it before during COVID. Other things that can make you lose your sense of taste and hearing and things like that. And so enjoy that while you can. Enjoy your senses. Enjoy being able to be outside, get some nature, be with your loved ones, eat the foods that you want to eat in a healthy way, not all the crazy stuff, because eventually that can turn against you. It could be, but, you know, enjoy life while you can. Get the best out of it and spend more time on the bright side than on the dark side, thinking of all of the bad things that you can do. Because, you know, a lot of people choose wrong over right any day. Let's flip that around and start doing the right thing and being grateful for each day. That's your power quote for the day. A few minutes away from the midday mix on Power.

Power 95.5, Boss Man D-Lo. That one is called Motion Party. So your power quote for the day from Anne Radcliffe, who said, "The refreshing pleasure from the first view of nature after the pain of illness and the confinement of a sick chamber is above the conceptions as well as the descriptions of those in health." And that can be so true. Often we take things for granted. People take things for granted because you've always had certain things, even something

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13: What he said, the Midday Mix. Good afternoon, Eastern Carolina. I'm Selena, checking in with you again this 12 o'clock hour. Hope you're well, safe out there and about in your travels. Coming up in just a few after the break, music from Kehlani and Usher on Power.
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0: Power 95.5 and home of the Steve Harvey Morning Show. That's music from Marcus Houston featuring Kodak Black. That's Hold On. As we are cruising through the midday now with Selena, you know, this week is Parenting Gifted Children Week. That must be so very interesting to see how smart the children are and the things that they know, how fast they catch on, way above their grade level. What else? National Beans and Frank's Day. Is that the same as Beanies and Weenies, or as I would say it, hot dogs and beans? Also, National Barbershop Music Appreciation Day. I grew up liking lots of different music. I still like lots of different music, too. 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

Power 95.5 Young Miami. That one is called Spin That. Good afternoon to you, Issa Carolina. We're inside another hour of the Midday Cruise. Connect with me on Facebook. It's Selena Midday Cruise Crewed Up. Selena Midday Cruise Crewed Up on Facebook. Also, let me tell you about some entertainment news coming up, some new movie series and some TV shows also. To name a few, right now it's Cardi B and Latto at Every Time.

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1: Regulators. We regulate any stealing of his property. 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

If I wasn't rapping, I might just be the president. Please, with the begging us, you're dwindling on your relevance. 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

0: 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Selena Midday Cruise Crewed Up on Facebook. I was on a podcast the other day, and I'll have to share more about that with you when I have a chance to share the link and things like that. But you can see who I talk to on my Facebook page. Let's see. Coming up in just a few, I'll have some more music for you and want to remind you about your chance to win some tickets. Got some tickets for a few things coming up. July 18th, that's coming up very soon, this Saturday. Boss Vandilo and Young Miami, they're going to be in concert at the Ritz, and we'll be giving you a chance to win tickets. 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

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Ain't got a paper that bit that might change a life. 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Put that in the air, I'm loving how that pattern tastes. 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

0: Power 95.5 Chris Brown, that one is Privacy. So I hear he and Usher were in concert at Washington, D.C. over the weekend. So let's see, I mentioned some entertainment news earlier. So Warner Brothers, they're developing a new version of Free Willy, the beloved 1993 family film about a boy and an orca. That's going to be coming out. Also, all five of the Hunger Games films will be returning to theaters ahead of the Hunger Games Sunrise on the Reaping. Out of the sick, twisted minds of whoever came up with that kind of movie. But it explores Haymitch Abernathy's role in the 50th Hunger Games. The prequel arrives November 20th. And then Alien Earth is expanding its second cast with Tracy Ullman, Sam Spruill, and Jerome Flynn joining the FX sci-fi series. The show is going to be continuing to explore the franchise story before the events of the original Alien film. So that's interesting when they do that. Go back and tell you what happened before the film that you got used to started. 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
11: Showers, possibly a thunderstorm today. Temperatures somewhere around 79. Chance of showers and thunderstorms this evening. They're becoming cloudy. Temperatures around 67. Tomorrow, sunny skies, 87. Wednesday, sunny, 93.
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Let's wrap it up for today on the Midday Cruise with Selena. I do hope you have a good rest of the day and connect with me on Facebook. Selena Midday Cruise crewed up if we're not already friends on Facebook. 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

she waving. 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
2: 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Jigga Man. Timberland. Leon. Nah.
3: Rapper Flow. Jigga what? Jigga who?

I made it. Ayo, the boy Train in the building. I made it. Turn the radio up, man. Don't play with it. Turn the dial up. Train's in the building. Let's get it popping. You know what it is. It's Monday. We up in here, man. Let's get it going. Busy week this week. We kicking it off. Yes. Boss Man D-Lo Young Miami. Your chance to win tickets all week long going on. And guess what? We're giving away tickets at two locations. We're going to be doing it at Elevation tomorrow night, Tuesday night. And we at Coco's in Greenville. Lock in for the info and details. I'm going to talk about it coming up. Big shouts out to everybody that pulled up the mixers yesterday. Sunday Funday vibes, you dig? Big vibes out there, mixes, damn. Shout out to the whole mixes crew. What's up?

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0: even little make a chunk like a hurdle. Girls that are wham in a circle, even if a little make a chunk like a hurdle.
1: Girls that are wham in a circle,
0: even if a little make a chunk like a hurdle.
1: Monday up in here, the boy Train. I'm feeling good on this Monday though. What y'all doing? You know what I'm saying? How was your weekend? I hope y'all had a great weekend. Beautiful weekend. We back at it. Back to the bag Monday. Let's do what we do. On the way, we back in too. Music for Baby Kim. I got some Zeddy on the way too. A little bit of Tony Armani coming up. It's Saturday afternoon. We'll get it rolling like that right there. Holla at the boy Train. Let me know you tapped all the way in. D-Train.

0: Tuesday, tomorrow night. Boss Man D-Lo. Young Miami tickets up for grabs, all right? So be in the building tomorrow night. Well, we're going to have a ball, and we're going to give away some tickets, okay? So be up in there. They at the Ritz in Raleigh this Saturday, and we're going to send somebody, all right, to go to the show. All you got to do is be at Taco Tuesday. 9-1, we're in the building. 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
5: Showers, possibly a thunderstorm today. Temperatures somewhere around 79. Chance of showers and thunderstorms this evening. They're becoming cloudy. Temperatures around 67. Tomorrow, sunny skies, 87. Wednesday, sunny, 93.
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0: flood your contour, make you blush like this. 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
1: Where you at?
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1: Who you with?
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0: Let me just hold the Almighty right there for you Saturday afternoon. Hope you're having a good one on this Monday. Speaking of that, all right, let me get the details out there because people have been hitting me up. Y'all been in our DMs and y'all been wanting to know what's up, right? So we got you, all right? Check this out. This is how it's going down. Okay, listen. DMF, Down East Music Festival, Saturday, July the 25th, has been postponed and definitely has been moved, all right? Now, it's still going to go on. It's going to be happening November the 28th. It's going to be a Brown Auditorium is where it's all going to go down. Now, check this out. If you got tickets already and want to just get, like, a refund, physical tickets, return those tickets to the locations for the refund. Digital tickets will be refunded through respective platforms, so understand that. If you need more information and details, go to EliteENTGRP.com. But, yes, it's been moved from July the 25th to November the 28th. It's all going down. Now, the Friday show is still up and still going on. You don't want to miss that. That's going to be the part one joint. The Friday night show, July the 24th. That's going to be at the Bryan Auditorium. I'm talking about Lyrics, City Limits, Bad Girl, Maya B Music, Mr. Magic, and more. 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Find out what's happening, all right? Rolling with the music right now. The Carolina King. It's the boy J. Cole. You know what's up, man. Who the ring, F is ring. You? Power. Yeah, let's get it.
1: It's a number, so you know it.

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Moving calmer than the Buddha, ducking funeral parlors. First the hooting, hollering, and then the shooting startup.

it's a real. Every bar is a part of the murder wrath. 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

Power 95 over to Steve Harvey Morning Show. Tim's, I think it's coming back for the countdown right there. One of the hottest, just smoothest, oof, vibes out right now. You know what I'm saying? Tim's, and when she sing that thing live, she liked that. Okay, put some respect on it, okay? Hot at the box office coming up. We'll talk about what was hot. Top 5 joints at the box office if you haven't made it out to the movies to go check out. I got you. We'll get into that and more coming up. And you're making moves, motivation on the way inside this hour. I got a throwback for my boy Fat Joe. We'll get into a Boss Man, Trey Songz joint. We'll do that and more coming up inside of this hour. More details on how you can win tickets for all these big shows. Bougie Bonton is on the way July the 23rd. We're getting you hooked up. This is how it's going down. We're going to be hooking people back up again at Guava Island. Lock in all week long for more of the details coming up. Right, right now, roll it to the music. It's the boy Breezy. Him and Usher out on here killing the tour game. Obvious. It's power.

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Remember that pop over to Steve Harvey Morning Show. Cardi B, Kehlani right there. Safe for Lucha Boy Train. It's Saturday afternoon. It's safe to say we're going to be back in Greenville this Thursday night. Your team back in the building. Pastor Mike Thursday, D-Train, DJ No Limit live in the building. We at Coco's Sports Bar and Restaurant, all right? You definitely want to pull up Coco's because we in the building this Thursday night. And we coming through with those Boss Man D-Lo Young Miami tickets to your chance to win. And just some of the best Thursday night vibes going on at Coco's, okay? Good food, good music, great vibes. The best karaoke vibes, I'm telling you, goes down, right? It's all happening. Be in the building. Come through. Let's have a good time. Let's enjoy ourselves, okay? Want to see you there. It's going down. Coco's, we're pulling up. We back in there Thursday night. Greenville, G-Bakers. See you there. We're inside of the headlines coming up in just

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0: 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But I don't know if the poop better if he crying and Meek still be in my DMs, I be having to duck him.
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0: Face out when I fuck him. 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

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Curved him and went the Kim and Kanye way. 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
3: All right, y'all, if you didn't step out to the movies over the weekend, hi at the box office, what's popping right about now, okay? 500 Shrinks right now, burning up the movie theater. Number five over the weekend, Young Washington came in at number five, $6.5 million. The Evil Dead Burn. I've been hearing good things about the Evil Dead Burn. I haven't really been into the whole franchise and the series, so it makes me not want to watch this one because I might not understand what's going on and I might not like it because I haven't been there since the Evil Dead beginning. So, you know what I'm saying? There's a lot of Evil Deads out, so I don't know. But I might just watch it just to watch it. You know what I'm saying? $13.7 million. Toy Story came in at number 3. Toy Story 5, to be exact. $18.5 million. Minions and Monsters came in at number 2 with $20.5 million and taking over at number 1. Moana! Back at number one in the box office doing his thing. $250 million. Moana remake earned an additional $52 million overseas for $95 million global. You know what I'm saying? So, hey, man, listen, with Disney out, that's what it is. They got two joints in the top five. They're going to be there for a little bit. You know what I'm saying? What I'm ready, waiting for? Spider-Man, July the 31st. Whew, in there for that one. You know what I'm saying? More hip-hop and R&B all the way. You're making moves, motivation. Coming up next, Power.
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0: Tomorrow, sunny skies, 87. 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
1: Damn. Yeah.
0: It's time for your Making Moves Motivation.
2: Hey, man, listen, you got to stay motivated out here, man, on this time, Mondays, phone like this right here. And I like this one right here. It says, life is not about having everything. It's about finding meaning in everything. I like that one right there. Run it back one more time, Train. It says, life is not about having everything, but it's all about finding meaning in everything. You know what I'm saying? Every piece, everything that happens, every emotion that happens in your life, it has a meaning to it. You just got to find out what that meaning is. And sometimes that could be more than having everything. You know what I'm saying? Because what you got right in front of you might be enough. You just don't know it because you're not paying attention to it. So do that. Most importantly, stay motivated. More hip-hop and R&B. Coming up a little bit. Little young L.A. Let's do that joint right there. Top of the hour. We'll go back in with some Chris Brown and more right now. Moving commercial. Free, sexy, red. Get it sexy.
3: Bow, bow, bow, bow. 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Yeah. Yeah. Yeah. Yeah. Yeah.

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11: Yeah.

0: 4 o'clock, all over the boy Trainer Bill. Your Monday, hope you're having a good one. 5 out of songs right around the corner. Number one countdown. Driving 5 home, man. We'll get into some headlines and rumors coming up. We'll talk what's going on in the Strait of Hormuz and the Jay-Z reunion tour, or the Rockefeller concert tour, whatever you want to call it, that went on at Yankee Stadium. That Dame Dash situation. We'll get into that coming up in just a little bit. All right, stick around. 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Tell them you heard right with the boy Train inside DT3 Radio as we roll. 5 hottest songs right around the corner. Vote to request for the high five. Let me know what need to be on the countdown. You know what to do. I'll let your boy right now, Don Tolliver. Body. It's power.
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5: 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Bum buckle out to them. World boss. Chris Brown, Vibes Cartel.

Early morning show, breezy right there with the Vibes Cartel inside the afternoon sex party. All right, don't touch the radio. More hip hop and R&B on the way. We back inside of the headlines. We'll talk Dame Dash Jay Z reunion. We'll get into that and also what's happening in the street. We'll bust that down coming up in just a little bit. 4 o'clock brought to you by Prepared Foods, 4000 Moore Boulevard and Wilson. Don't forget to hit them up right now. They got the new chicken bundles, mix and match, bigger trays. 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

with no hands. 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Nice and slow. To the left. To the right. Throw it back now, y'all. One cheek this time. 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
1: All right, y'all, let's get into a couple of headlines. Let's get into some rumors. Let's start right here with the boy Dame Dash. We saw, first off, shouts out to Jay-Z. Congratulations to Jay-Z. His Yankee Stadium tour over the weekend. Crazy. Broke attendance at the Yankee Stadium 3 days in a row. Iconic. You can check out some of the footage if you didn't see it already. 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You can check that out. Okay, now, the scene with Dame Dash and Jay-Z, not real, guys. Everybody, for a second, when I first saw it, because I saw so many people come out with Jay, I was like, nah. Once I saw the angle and in the way Dame was looking on the video and in the Jay, I said, okay, hey, this AI thing already is getting out of hand. But anyway, that was an AI generator, and it Dame Dash, believe it or not, you know what I'm saying? Dame Dash, he did the next best thing. He used the AI image at the 2026 Rockefeller reunion. This is what it might look like. So his own people did it. You know what I'm saying? It's a great way to catch a buzz. I ain't mad at him. You know what I'm saying? Dame Dash has absolutely lost his mind. Just posted this on Instagram. When the post went up, people was kind of sharing it and moving it around. But everybody was wondering, would Jay do that? Would he bring Dame out? You know what I'm saying? Nah, Jay has definitely, over the past month, as far as, you know, we busting Beanie Sigel, Kristen Neve, Petey Crack, like the Rockefeller joint that went on in Philly, and then now New York, and then who he brought out in New York. I don't know. I don't think Jay was ready to go that far with it. I don't know. I can't see. He didn't even bring out Kanye West, if I'm not mistaken. I haven't seen. Did y'all see Kanye West? I didn't see Kanye West. So if he didn't make up with Kanye West, then I don't know if Dame, it's gonna happen. But that was AI, y'all. That wasn't the real deal. So if you saw that joint and you've been walking around saying Dame Dash was there, that wasn't it. Okay? Now what's happening in the Strait? President Trump says the U.S. plans to take a leading role in securing the Strait of Hormuz, a critical waterway for the global oil ships. You know what I'm talking about? Arguing that other countries should now pay for protection. That's right. Trump said that the U.S. will become the guardian of the Strait and suggested that wealthy nations that benefit from the safe passage should reimburse America for the effort. He later posted on Truth Social. So the U.S. will be, from the point forward, known as the guardian of the Strait of Hormuz, and as such, as a matter of fairness, we will be reimbursed, yep, at a rate of 20% on all cargo ships for any and all crossing costs necessary to do the job of providing safety, security for every section, you know, people that's passing through for the world, right? Now, the process of formation will begin immediately. Now, comments aimed escalating tensions in Iran, the shipping traffic through the Hormuz has dropped, you know, since the U.S. and Israel conflict, you know what I'm saying, has been going on. Iran began earlier this year. Iran claims that it has authority over ships in the Strait and recently announced that the passage is currently not, you know, feasible following the U.S. military actions, okay? Yeah, a couple of more bombs been dropped, y'all. The dispute raised concerns about the security of one's world's most important energy transit route. So, I'm expecting gas prices to kind of creep back up a little bit, y'all, because things are starting to slow back down going through the Strait. But we'll see. Whip Hop and I'll be coming your way. Don't touch it. It's Power.
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11: Chance of showers and thunderstorms this evening. They're becoming cloudy. Temperatures around 67. Tomorrow, sunny skies, 87. Wednesday, sunny, 93.
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1: All right, y'all, let's get it popping. Five Audi songs on the radio on your Monday. Hope you're having a great Monday. All my 9 to 5 is off work right about now. Thanks for locking the boy Train in. Don't forget, we'll be back in the building tomorrow night. You already know what it is. Taco Tuesday, man, special edition. I'm going to tell you all about it coming up after the number 4 song, so stick around. What we doing, okay? Tell you all about that. Don't forget, High Five brought to you by Me Doc Metals, 280 October Lane in Enfield. Hit up Me Doc Metals right about now. Old appliances, tires, rims, scrap metal, farm equipment. You can turn it into cash. Stop by and see them. Tell them you heard it right with the boy Train. They got you. Son of a 5 is Tim's What You Need.
0: Number 5.

0: the price right, know that you can get it. Broke so many records, I belong in the Guinness. I was taught when I was young, get it on till it finished. As I watched the wave crest against the shore, smoking on the back, water splash, I ignore it. No cap, I done toured all the way from the trap. The luxury lap, better I adapt. You could put me any place on the map, cause I'm him. Never chase bread, chase the vision. Make your word when you say it, be the business. No cap, God am a witness. Success feel better, independent. 9-11 at the Valley, Adelaide. Big Master P vibe, no limit. Falling hard on another hemisphere. Somebody tell them people Mr. Hem is here.
1: Whoa, whoa, whoa, whoa, whoa, whoa.
0: Mr. Hem is here.
2: Tell him. Whoa, whoa, whoa, whoa. In here right now, you heard?
0: Whoa, yeah, yeah. Mr. Hem.
2: You know what it is? T.I. inside of the High Five just tuned in. I got the 3-2. Number one joint coming up in a little bit. Don't forget, tomorrow night we back in the building. Taco Tuesday. D-Train, DJ No Limit. We live in the building tomorrow night. And guess what? We back in the building tomorrow with Boss Man D-Lo, Young Miami. Tickets, your chance to win just by being at Elevation tomorrow night. 109 Tarboro Street, downtown Rocky Mount. Doors open up at 9 o'clock. We up in there vibing out on a Tuesday. So be there. Be ready to win. We got that opportunity happening for you, you, you, and you. Just be in the building tomorrow night, all right? Taco Tuesday. $2 tacos, $5 Lunar shots. Hook on deck, all right? We're at Elevation. Pull up right now. Keep it the countdown rolling. High Five brought to you by MeDog Metals, all right? Hit them up right about now. If you got a junk car, your junk car might be worth cash. Find out the details. 252-883-1598. So number 3 to High Five is Drake. Too Hot for What? Radio.
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0: two-party tour. Hey, man, we getting you hooked up, all right? We in the building. Just tuning in. Let's back up a recap with Jermaine. Start number five, Tim's What You Need. Start number four, T.I., Mr. Him. Start number three, Drake, Too Hot for Radio. Number two, Dre, Boss Man, D-Lo, making the sound. Emotion Party. We in the remix with that one, okay? High five brought to you by me, Doc Meadows, 280 Octavia Lane in Enfield. You already know what's up. Large trees, small trees, need to get them cut down. Holler at them. Get estimate. 252-883-1598. Number one song at High Five. You know what it is. Young Miami. Spin that, spin that, spin that. You know what it is. Number one joint at the High Five. Yes, and we sending you to see Young Miami and Boss Man D-Lo all week long. Lock in the Power 95 for details on how to win, okay? Right now, let's get, can I get that number one song right now, please?
1: Here's that number one song you've been vibing to. The Hot 5 at 5. Number one.
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0: 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You heard? 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More hip hop and R&B coming up, man. Got some Lotto on the way, some Sexy Red, some Gunna. Don't move. It's power.
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0: Holla at the team. Boy, Trainer Bay on your Monday rolling, 6 o'clock, boomy, right around the corner. You know what it is. Play some of your favorite joints in the mix. Info time, all right? Gotta let you know. Don't forget. You already know what's happening, okay? Downey's Music Festival, July 25th, has been rescheduled and moved to November the 28th. 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Now, Friday, part one is still going down, all right? Part one is still on deck, July the 24th. You don't want to miss that. It's going to be happening at Bryan Auditorium. I'm talking about Bad Girl, Maya B, DeVito Austin, Mr. Magic, Kimberly Britt, also Bad News, and more. 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
1: Hey yo, I'm the

What I say? Coming up 5 over to Steve Harvey Morning Show. TJ! It's Saturday afternoon. Tune right here. Yeah. Guava Island Saturday night. Shout out to my people that was at Guava Island this Saturday night in the building. You know what I'm talking about. Opportunity to win those Buju Bantan tickets. You got another opportunity going on this Saturday coming up July the 18th. So be ready for that right there too. Okay? Be in the building. Be ready to win. It's going down. Hooking you up. Yer. Alright. Be ready for that right there. But don't forget, Buju, along with Stephen Marley, is gonna be live. Red Hat Amphitheater, July the 23rd. 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Red Hat Amphitheater, July 23rd. You don't wanna miss it. No most massive big tunes. You understand? Like, me and Reggie Marcus always talk about it. Buju Bantan is like the Jay-Z of reggae music. You know what I'm talking about? Like, just one of the ones. You know what I'm talking about, for real. So, really excited to see Buju on the 23rd. Yes, I will definitely be out there. No question. You know what I'm talking about. Big tunes. Massive. On Touch That Radio, boy, popping, I'll be on the way. 6 o'clock, boom, me coming up. Your boy, Train Plan. Send me favorite joints in the mix. 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

0: DJs, man, come DJs, bro. 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
1: Yeah.
0: Bend it on down, put your face on the floor.
1: Mean like that. You know what I'm saying?
0: High freak with the wood.
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He love when I scream. 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Yeah. Damn, putting you down. 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This ice on me, I'm chilly. 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I'm holding him tight, I'm a gripper. 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I don't give a about a. I don't give a about a for real. I really the for real. I'm really that for real. I'm popping this in real life. They popping that for real. They not having going on. Why? That's why they can't get a deal.

0: More music coming up before the boy Trey ready to roll the body. Stick around. We back here. I got some Future on the way too. Some Kalani coming up just a little bit too. We'll get into that and a whole lot more. Don't forget Plies is on the way. Y'all ready for it? 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
12: Chance of showers and thunderstorms this evening. They're becoming cloudy. Temperatures around 67. Tomorrow, sunny skies, 87. Wednesday, sunny, 93.
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0: That's in the building. Takeover Mix at 9 coming your way. Be ready for that right there. Busy weeks going down. Tuesday, you already know what's up. Tomorrow night, we back in the building. We at Elevation Bar and Lounge, 109 Tarboro Street, downtown Rocky Mount. Taco Tuesday going on, special edition. Your chance to win tickets to see Boss Man D-Lo, Young Miami, happening tomorrow night. Doors open up at 9. Be there. D-Train, DJ No Limit. We live in the building, okay? Greenville, then it's your turn. We in the building. We at Coco Sports Bar and Restaurant on Thursday night. We in the building, 8 to 12. It's going down. Back in the building. And your chance to win tickets to see Boss Man D-Lo and Young Miami again. Busy week, all right? Saturday, team back in the building. It's going down. DJ Reggie Marcus live in the building. Guava Island, your chance to win tickets to see Buju Bantan. That's going on Saturday night. You don't want to miss that, okay? Guava Island, big tunes of karaoke, 8 to 12. You already know what's up. And then you already know yesterday was such a vibe. We back in the building Sunday. Sunday Funday's mixers, Power 95 position, Sunday Funday vibe. DJ No Limit live in the building. Come through, come hang out, come vibe out. Sunday, we in the building from 5 until 8, okay? Doing that thing. 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You know what to do. 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